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Ito ang himpilan na kampiyon sa balita, kampiyon sa musika, kampiyon sa drama, kampiyon sa komentaryo, at kampiyon sa serbisyo publiko sa Bacolod City. 101.5 K5 News FM, championing the lives of the Filipino. 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

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This song is brought to you by EQ. 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
1: Turjong JV, okay good. Okay, so good. 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
0: Oh. 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That's good to hear. 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
2: Oh. Yes, turo JP, turo Jong, subuhan gi kubla subong.
0: Ay, ana, dili lang bala ka dugay, tabla nga way nakilit anay nga mga turo, no? 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
0: Go, go. 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
22: 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And early 2000s. 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
23: 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Hey!

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You are listening to a K5 News FM Philippines. Oh, thank God it's a Friday. The weekend is finally here. So it's time to slow down a bit, recharge, and enjoy the little things. Ano mga pinagkakabalhuri nyo sa araw to sa araw ng Friday? Slow down, folks. Hinahinay ho lamang. Don't rush things up, alright? Welcome aboard. This is your Friday Flashback with Agent Jack.

Oh yes, we will definitely survive despite of being flat broke. How's your financial thing going on, Fox? Katatapos na ho ng pagtanggap ng sahod, I'm pretty sure your pocket is totally empty. Well, that's completely normal. That's okay. You'll get used to it. Week 12 of the Big Mix with Agent Jack. No. It's a Friday flashback, brother. With Agent Jack here. 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
1: Oh, yes. This is your Friday Flashback with Agent Jack right here on K5 News FM Philippines. Alas 3.19 na horang hapon at ang oras na yan ay hindi sa ng ating paboritong kape. Ang ating DTX Coffee Mix. 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

Hey, we got 341 Nile Parks. That means that's the, what is this, the final, like, 12 minutes? Do the math, folks. I'm out of here. Thank you very much. See you next week. Have a great Friday weekend. Muchas gracias con vosotros. Buenas tardes.

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Ito ang himpilan na kampiyon sa balita, kampiyon sa musika, kampiyon sa drama, kampiyon sa komentaryo, at kampiyon sa serbisyo publiko sa Bacolod City. 101.5 K5 News FM, championing the lives of the Filipino. 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

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Ito ang himpilan na kampiyon sa balita, kampiyon sa musika, kampiyon sa drama, kampiyon sa komentaryo, at kampiyon sa serbisyo publiko sa Bacolod City. 101.5 K5 News FM, championing the lives of the Filipino. Lord, as we now end our day's work, we pray and thank you for this very wonderful day. Thank you for having given us the patience and industry to work well, and for having directed our thoughts, words, and actions. Forgive us, Lord, for our misgiving, as we forgive those who wronged us. Continue to give us wisdom to do good for others and for ourselves. Lord, please continue to bless us, also our families tonight, and bring us together again tomorrow as we start another day. All these things, Lord, we humbly pray in the name of your Son, Jesus Christ. Amen. K5 News FM Network is now signing off. Mga ka-K5, ang pambansang awit ng Pilipinas.